FM at Sideshow. Question tonight, what's the biggest giveaway that someone is pretending to pay attention on a video call? 833-OH-WOW-FM. Jason says there's a suspiciously long mute delay. Yeah, especially if their camera's not on. They get called on, and there's a really long time before they finally go, oh, sorry, guys, I couldn't find the mute button. This is Platinum Blonde now, crying over you on WOW-FM.

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3: Tonight, cloudy, 40% chance of showers developing early this evening, fog developing overnight, a low of 9. Tomorrow, a mix of sun and cloud, fog clearing in the morning, a high of 20. And on Wednesday, cloudy, a high of 21. I'm Bob Kabinga with Iron Prior's Breaking and Local News.
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Jackie Wilson, Just Great Songs on Wow FM. Your love keeps lifting me higher and higher. It's Sideshow. Take a trip back with me in a few moments here as we look at today and stuff that happened. First Wall of Voodoo.

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0: Today in Stuff That Happened, September 28th, 1987. 39 years ago, Star Trek Next Generation premiered. 71 years ago in 1955, World Series was televised in color for the first time. That was the Yankees and the Dodgers. And 484 years ago, in 1542, a Portuguese navigator working for the Spanish crown, one Juan Rodriguez Cabrillo, discovered California when he sailed into present-day San Diego Bay. And as is the case for most of these early explorers, we use the word discovered.

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0: Bryan Adams, Somebody, just great songs on WOW FM at Sideshow. After a particularly boring meeting this morning, don't tell the boss I said this, but it was a very boring meeting. I found myself looking around the meeting on Microsoft Teams, you know, a virtual meeting online, looking at all the other people in the meeting while other people were talking, just to see if I could spot anyone, like, not paying attention, what other people were doing, just people watching. Brought me to tonight's burning question. What's the biggest giveaway that someone is pretending to pay attention on a video call? 833-0-WOW-FM. Laura said, they say, great point to something nobody said. Yeah, I've done that before where I come out. Oh, I just want to echo what everyone else has said, even though nobody else has really said anything. I wasn't paying attention. Oh, you know what I do? I'm not ashamed to admit it. I catch myself looking at myself in the little window in the virtual meeting. That's what I do. I keep looking at myself going like, do I look good? Do I look like I'm paying attention? Do I look like I'm engaged in this meeting? I spend more time looking at me than I do actually paying attention in the meeting.
1: I look good. I mean, really good. Hey, everyone! Come and see how good I look!
0: I mean, you gotta look good. You gotta look good for the meeting, right? Eddie Brickell, the New Bohemians, What I Am. Just great songs on WOW.

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My name is Sideshow. Burning question tonight: what's the biggest giveaway? Someone's just pretending to pay attention on a Teams meeting, on a video call. 833-0-WOW-FM. Jen says if I turn my camera off, that's basically a lunch break. Just don't get called upon while your camera's off if you're not there. Trust me. Everyone's going, hello? You're just gone. Blind Melon now, no rain, just great songs.

Janix, All I Need Is a Miracle. Just great songs on Wow FM. My name is Sideshow. Feel free to join in anytime. You want to talk? You want to join in on the burning question? What's the biggest giveaway? Someone is pretending to pay attention on a video call. Maybe you want to request a song. 833-OWOWFM. Hit me up.

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3: Tonight, cloudy, 40% chance of showers developing early this evening, fog developing overnight, a low of 9. Tomorrow, a mix of sun and cloud, fog clearing in the morning, a high of 20. And on Wednesday, cloudy, a high of 21. I'm Bob Kabinga with Arn Pryor's Breaking and Local News.

0: Just great songs on Wow FM. It's Sideshow, and this is Things You Didn't Know Yesterday. Dr. Pepper was created to taste like the smell inside of a drugstore. Oh, thank God nobody's made a drink that tastes like the smell inside a Best Buy.
1: What is that smell?
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3: What is that? It smells like a turd covered in burnt hair.
0: The cheeseburger might have been invented by mistake in Pasadena, California in 1924. The story goes that a 16-year-old fry cook named Lionel Sternberger, that's the story, was working at his dad's hamburger stand just outside of L.A. when he burned one side of the burger, so he covered it with cheese to hide it. I don't know about you, but I think this guy deserves a holiday in his name.
4: Oh, give the man a bloody medal!
0: And Jimmy Buffett's 1978 song, Cheeseburger in Paradise, was inspired by an actual meal. He'd been forced to eat canned food and peanut butter while stuck on a boat in the Caribbean, and when he eventually made it to land, he headed to a restaurant and ordered a cheeseburger.
5: Mm-hmm. This is a tasty burger.
0: And that's Things You Didn't Know Yesterday.
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FM at Sideshow. That's about it for me tonight. I'm out of here. Wake up again tomorrow morning with Bill Porter. This is Yaz Situation. Just great songs.

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7: Tonight, cloudy, 40% chance of showers developing early this evening, fog developing overnight, a low of 9. Tomorrow, a mix of sun and cloud, fog clearing in the morning, a high of 20. And on Wednesday, cloudy, a high of 21. I'm Bob Kabinga with Arn Pryor's Breaking and Local News.

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Someday, love will find you. 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You could win a pair of tickets to see Journey in Toronto November 4th. Plus,

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1: This is WOW Weather.
2: Tonight, cloudy, 40% chance of showers developing early this evening, fog developing overnight, a low of 9. Tomorrow, a mix of sun and cloud, fog clearing in the morning, a high of 20. And on Wednesday, cloudy, a high of 21. I'm Bob Kabinga with Iron Power's Breaking and Local News.
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3: For Tuesday, a mix of sun and cloud, fog clearing in the morning, a high of 20. Overnight, cloudy periods, a low of 10. For Wednesday, cloudy, a high of 21. And Thursday, also cloudy, a 40% chance of showers, a high of 21. I'm Bob Kabinga with Arn Pryor's Breaking and Local News.
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1: For Tuesday, a mix of sun and cloud, fog clearing in the morning, a high of 20. Overnight, cloudy periods, a low of 10. For Wednesday, cloudy, a high of 21. And Thursday, also cloudy, a 40% chance of showers, a high of 21. I'm Bob Kabinga with Arn Pryor's Breaking and Local News.

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6: For Tuesday, a mix of sun and cloud, fog clearing in the morning, a high of 20. Overnight, cloudy periods, a low of 10. For Wednesday, cloudy, a high of 21. And Thursday, also cloudy, a 40% chance of showers, a high of 21. I'm Bob Kabinga with Aaron Pryor's breaking and local news.

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5: For Tuesday, a mix of sun and cloud, fog clearing in the morning, a high of 20. Overnight, cloudy periods, a low of 10. For Wednesday, cloudy, a high of 21. And Thursday, also cloudy, a 40% chance of showers, a high of 21. I'm Bob Kabinga with Aaron Pryor's Breaking and Local News.
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1: For Tuesday, a mix of sun and cloud, fog clearing in the morning, a high of 20. Overnight, cloudy periods, a low of 10. For Wednesday, cloudy, a high of 21. And Thursday, also cloudy, a 40% chance of showers, a high of 21. I'm Bob Kabinga with Aaron Pryor's breaking and local news.

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3: 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I'm Mark Hansen. 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
5: For Tuesday, a mix of sun and cloud, fog clearing in the morning, a high of 20. Overnight, cloudy periods, a low of 10. For Wednesday, cloudy, a high of 21. And Thursday, also cloudy, a 40% chance of showers, a high of 21. I'm Bob Kabinga with Aaron Pryor's Breaking and Local News.
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1: Good morning. A mix of sun and cloud for most of the day. I'm Casey Egan in the armprirtoday.ca newsroom. After years of planning and partnership, walleye fingerlings have found a new home in Golden Lake. Kyle Robinson, a spokesperson for the Algonquin Sebekwaknagon First Nation, say the fish have been a primary food source, and the hope is that this will aid in restoration efforts.
2: Climate change and perhaps even overfishing in some areas, or just, you know, population growth of other fish, the walleye population has really diminished, which again took away a big food source for the Algonquin people.
1: 15,000 fingerlings were released in several areas to help fish adapt and grow in the lake. Meanwhile, the Pontiac region's push to strengthen its local food system is earning recognition at the provincial level. The MRC Pontiac's AgriSaver project has received the 2026 Municipal Leadership Award from the Fédération Québécoise des Municipalités. Since its launch in 2023, the project has provided essential infrastructure for local food producers, strengthening the region's agri-food sector and helping to make a more self-sufficient community. Warden Jane Toller says it shows what can be achieved when the community works together towards a common goal. Are you still wondering who to vote for in the upcoming municipal election in McNabb-Brayside? An all-candidates meet-and-greet is taking place at the Murray-Yantha Community Center on Russet Drive, Monday, October 5th. While the meeting will not feature formal debates or speeches, the night is your chance to chat with candidates and ask questions about what's concerning you in this election. The October 5th meeting is separate from another all-candidates meeting being held tonight at McNabb Public School. And the radio tower that broadcasts our WOW FM radio station in Armprior has been struck by a large tree. The tower, located at Mount Pakenham, seems to be operating as normal. However, there is no word on the amount of damage at this time. For our crews to thoroughly inspect the tower, we will need to reduce our transmitter power significantly. Because of this, listeners may notice reduced coverage in the Armprior area until our inspections have been completed. After 9 this morning, get the full local news rundown sent straight to your email. Sign up at armpriortoday.ca. In sports, the Armprior Packers are on the road tomorrow night. They play a 7:45 game against the Brockville Tikis. Last night in the NFL, Chicago beat Philadelphia 27-7. And a blockbuster trade in the NHL, the Toronto Maple Leafs have traded for forwards Kirill Marchenko, Miles Wood, and goaltender Elvis Merzlikins from the Columbus Blue Jackets in exchange for forward Matthew Nyes and Steven Lorenz, as well as defenseman Emil Andre and a 2027 second-round pick. I'm Casey Egan with the news that keeps you connected to where you live. The Ottawa Valley's three-day weather is next.
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7: This is WOW Weather.
1: A mix of sun and cloud today with a high of 21 degrees. Then tonight, partly cloudy, a low of 9. Tomorrow, cloudy throughout the day, a high of 21. And on Thursday, cloudy with a slight chance of showers, a high again of 21.

Fine girl, Brandy. It's Bill Porter. Good morning. Wow mornings for your Tuesday, this 29th of September. Good morning. Jordan Mercier joining me in just a minute here. We are talking the flu. We're talking COVID, all of those things that creep up when fall arrives. Powder Blues Band now. There's Thirsty Years on Wow.

0: Just great songs here on WOW Mornings. Bill Porter and Jordan Mercier, too, as we get your Tuesday underway, and we are keeping our eye on it.
1: We talked about this a couple of weeks, but just so you know, this year's flu and COVID-19 vaccines are being offered in Ontario now to high-risk individuals, including hospital patients and workers, long-term care residents and staff, and people 65 and older. The free vaccines will be available to the general public beginning October the 26th at select pharmacies and family doctor's offices. Health officials are obviously recommending that you take advantage of the flu vaccine and try and curb what has been an early start to the influenza season. I know there's been a couple of cases already found, you know, in most regions of the province. So the initial batch is out for the high risk groups, Bill.
0: I had a doozy of a bug last week. I'm not sure what it was. I don't know if you can still get COVID tests or, you know, if people even bother doing that kind of thing like we used to do. But yeah, there most certainly are some pretty wicked bugs that are floating around. And it does seem a little bit early. I mean, I think when kids go back to school, we all kind of get hit with all these new germs, but this year, even looking at hospital emergency room wait times and stuff like that tells me that there's a lot of illnesses floating around in the air.
1: Yeah, there certainly are. And again, you know, health officials believe that the best way to combat that, I mean, there's several safety tips and you can do the research on those. But, you know, getting the flu vaccine, making sure you're staying home if you're ill and avoiding going into, you know, work or school or whatever, because it kind of helps contain the spread. But those are just some things you got to think about early on this year.
0: Absolutely. And we are keeping our eye on it this morning. Just great song.

0: 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Here's what's happening in Arnprior.
1: Good morning, I'm Casey Egan. Here's what's coming up over the next 48 hours. It's everything you need to know.
2: A chance to have your say, pick up some practical tech help, and take a little time for yourself are all on the calendar today and tomorrow. Tonight in McNabb, Brayside residents can hear from the candidates running for office at an all-candidates meeting at McNabb Public School. Doors open at 6, with questions focused on township issues getting underway at 7, followed by a public Q&A. This afternoon in Renfrew, the public library's weekly technology workshop gives adults a place to bring their computer, tablet, or phone questions. It starts at 1, and you can come with a problem you'd like help solving. And tomorrow evening in Almont, the youth of Mississippi Mills are inviting the community to attend its annual Truth and Reconciliation Vigil at Riverfront Park. The event begins with a reflective walk at 6:30, followed by guest speakers and readings. After the program, people will be invited to place a candle at the Seven Gifts and take some time to reflect on what's been shared and the path toward reconciliation. You can get all the details on these events and more at arnpriortoday.ca. Just click the 48 in the news feed. I'm Steve Berard, and that's what's happening around town.
1: Renfrew and Arnprior's 3-day weather is next.
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just great songs as we get your Tuesday off the ground. I'm Bill Porter. I've got a Volkswagen recall to tell you about this morning. This may affect your vehicle if you drive a 2018 Atlas or Tiguan. Nearly 35,000 vehicles from the 2018 models of the Atlas and Tiguan are affected. Volkswagen Canada said it is not aware of any incidents or injuries related to the recall, which is due to a defective screw that could cause a steering problem. The Canadian recall, part of a wider one that the German carmaker announced last week. If you are worried that your vehicle may be affected, you can contact your dealer and they will get you sorted out at absolutely no cost to you. They will conduct any necessary repairs. News anytime at our website. Of course, your next update is coming up at 7 o'clock. In the meantime, we've got to look at what's good. We'll check out the 48. I've got a question for you this morning as well. 1 versus 100 on the way before 7 o'clock. Your shot at $100 in free groceries this morning. Here on WOW Mornings, just great songs. Kim Mitchell taking us back to summertime.

Just great songs. Wow FM and Kim Mitchell, from patio lanterns to fall colors. It's one of the things that many of us look forward to this time of year. And I just learned that Algonquin Park actually has a webcam set up so you can watch the colors change, the leaves change in real time. An absolutely stunning area, that's for sure. Although leaves are starting to change all over. Sugar maples and red maples showing some of the season's most vibrant colors. You get those gorgeous reds, oranges, and yellows spreading through the canopy. And that's what it's all about this time of year, right? We look for the positives for sure. Every season has them. And the gorgeous colors. You know, maybe you even took a drive this past weekend. This coming weekend may be even better when it comes to some of the fall colors and vibes that go along with it. Grab yourself something pumpkin spiced and get out and enjoy, because before you know it, they're all on the ground and then they are our problem to deal with, right? Then you get into the raking and bagging and all that sort of stuff. Or maybe you're like me and somebody at some point convinced you that, you know, you should leave your leaves on the ground because it's good for all the critters and stuff like that. That's all you have to tell me. Yep, they can stay. It's all good. I don't need a pristine lawn in the fall. That's for sure. I don't even have one in the middle of summertime. So, you know, why start now, right? April Wine, Roller. Just great songs on Wow FM.

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1: Good morning, I'm Casey Egan. Time for What's Good in the Valley, where we catch up with local newsmakers and people doing interesting things in the community.
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12: This is WOW Weather.
1: A mix of sun and cloud today with a high of 21 degrees. Then tonight, partly cloudy, a low of 9. Tomorrow, cloudy throughout the day, a high of 21. And on Thursday, cloudy with a slight chance of showers, a high again of 21.
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14: Chaka, chaka, chaka, chaka, gone. 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

Bill Porter, good morning. Your Tuesday and your 1 versus 100 question here on WOW Mornings. Your shot at $100 in free groceries if you can come up with the correct answer to this. As of this year, these have been in use for 44 years. What are they? As of this year, these have been in use for 44 years. What are they? Good luck with that. 833-649-6936. 833-OH-WOW-FM. You can begin texting your guesses anytime now. You've got an hour to get those in. Don't forget, though, I've got a hint for you coming up just after 7 o'clock, so you may want to stick around for that. But feel free to start firing away on that toll-free text line right now. And good luck.

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1: Good morning. A mix of sun and cloud for most of the day. I'm Casey Egan in the armprioritoday.ca newsroom. A tremendous source of pride for the MRC Pontiac has earned the municipality some significant recognition. Warden Jane Toller and MRC staff attended the recent Fédération Québécoise des Municipalités annual convention to receive the group's 2026 Municipal Leadership Award for their AgriSaver project. AgriSaver, which was launched in 2023, provides essential infrastructure for the region's producers and processors in the agri-food sector to help stimulate the local economy and promote self-sustainability. A former Armprior councillor who made a lasting impact on the town has passed away. Former councillor Lyle Anderson passed away at the age of 80. Anderson served on council from 2010 until 2014. The town made the announcement via a social media post on their Armprior Life Facebook page. In the post, they say that Lyle demonstrated a strong commitment to public service and contributed to the growth and well-being of the community. Flags at facilities throughout the town will be lowered in remembrance. And as the fall flu season approaches, the province is rolling out its vaccination programs and reminding residents to protect themselves and those around them. Our Matt LeBlanc has more.
2: Ontario's flu and COVID-19 immunization programs are getting underway, with vaccines available to high-risk and priority groups starting this week. Those groups include people aged 65 and older, hospital patients and staff, and people living or working in congregate settings, such as retirement homes and long-term care facilities. Free flu and COVID-19 vaccines will be available to the general public starting on October the 26th. The province is also expanding access to RSV immunizations for eligible adults, infants, and children, while pregnant individuals can also receive an RSV vaccine to help protect their newborns. From the newsroom, I'm Matt LeBlanc.
1: After 9 this morning, get the full local news rundown sent straight to your email. Sign up at armprioritoday.ca. In sports, the Armprior Packers are on the road tomorrow night. They play a 7:45 game against the Brockville Tikis. Last night in the NFL, Chicago beat Philadelphia 27-7, and a blockbuster trade in the NHL. The Toronto Maple Leafs have traded for forwards Kirill Marchenko, Miles Wood, and goaltender Elvis Merzlikins from the Columbus Blue Jackets in exchange for forward Matthew Nyes and Steven Lorenz, as well as defenseman Emil Andre and a 2027 second-round pick. I'm Casey Egan with the news that keeps you connected to where you live. The Ottawa Valley's three-day weather is next.
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5: This is Wow Weather.
1: A mix of sun and cloud today with a high of 21 degrees. Then tonight, partly cloudy, a low of 9. Tomorrow, cloudy throughout the day, a high of 21. And on Thursday, cloudy with a slight chance of showers, a high again of 21.

Wednesday and your 1 versus 100 question. As of this year, these have been in use for 44 years. What are they? Your hint this morning, they are circular in shape. As of this year, these have been in use for 44 years. What are they? Circular in shape. 833-649-6936. 833-OH-WOW-FM. You've got about 45 minutes now to get your guess in. You could win $100 in free groceries. Steve Winwood's While You See a Chance. 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Good morning.

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Steve Winwood, While You See a Chance. It's WOW Mornings with Bill Porter. Time for another one of Bill's ridiculously local events. If you feel like getting out this Friday night and having some fun, it is the Fall for Chio fundraising dance at the Arnprior Parish Hall on Albert Street. 18 years of age and under are absolutely free, and kids are welcome until 8 o'clock with lots of kids' activities. That'll be going on starting at 6 o'clock. It looks like Ark of Fire will be performing. Then at 8:30, it is Ambush. And tickets are $25 in advance, $30 at the door. Ambush, a fan favorite. They've been around for years, and you can get your tickets in advance. Lots of locations, including Super Lucky Dollar Store, the Covered Restaurant, also Shields Furniture and Appliances, Making Seasons Bright, and Ellie's Closet, with all profits going to the Chio Foundation. 50-50 draw, raffles, prizes, lots of fun for your Friday night. You can Fall for Chio at the upcoming fundraising dance and find more details at our website when you head to arnpriortoday.ca. Lots happening, in fact, over the next 48 hours. You can check out the 48 while you're there as well. Click on Community for all of the upcoming events. You're a superstar. Here's Love, Inc. on WOW FM.

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1: Good morning, I'm Casey Egan. Here's what's coming up over the next 48 hours. It's everything you need to know.
2: Fall colors, career support, and a chance to stretch out are three ways to make the most of the next couple of days. 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The Chapeau Regional Gallery outing includes lunch, a beverage, and the bus driver's tip for $25 with space limited. Participants are also asked to wear orange in recognition of the National Day for Truth and Reconciliation. This afternoon in Horton, Sarah St. Germain leads a yoga class at the Horton Community Center. The session starts at 7:30, costs $15 cash as a drop-in, and offers a chance to step away from the usual routine for an hour. And tomorrow afternoon in Arnprior, OnTrack's weekly job search drop-in runs from 1 to 3. 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You can get all the details on these events and more at arnpriortoday.ca. Just click the 48 in the news feed. I'm Steve Berard, and that's what's happening around town.
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8: This is WOW Weather.
1: A mix of sun and cloud today with a high of 21 degrees. Then tonight, partly cloudy, a low of 9. Tomorrow, cloudy throughout the day, a high of 21. And on Thursday, cloudy with a slight chance of showers, a high again of 21.

more than a woman. It's Bill Porter. It's Wow Mornings. We are going to talk shopping carts in just a few minutes. You ever go into the store for just a couple of things, but you grab a great big shopping cart, and by the time you get to the cash register, it is full? Why does this happen? We'll get into that in just a few minutes. Don't forget, too, you've still got time to text in your guess for our 1 versus 100 question. As of this year, these have been in use for 44 years. What are they? We got the hint earlier. Round. I think that's what the hint was. Or circle. Maybe it was circle. Either way, now you got an extra hint, okay? Round, circle. Same thing, right? Same definition, basically. 833-649-6936. That's 833-OH-WOW-FM. Correct answer on the way before 8. You could win yourself $100 in free groceries. 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

0: Just great songs here on WOW Mornings. Bill, Jordan, and Felicia, too. And I think we've all been here before. We've gone out to pick up some milk, you know, maybe something to make dinner with, maybe just enough food to get through the week. And all of a sudden, are walking out of the store with a stand-up paddleboard, a new barbecue.
1: Yeah.
0: More granola bars than we're going to eat in a lifetime. It happens, right? People make more impulse purchases when they're pushing a shopping cart. What do we think?
1: I have to say, from my own experience, this has to be true because the...

0: all made decisions that probably we'd go back and want to do over on and various things. So it's always interesting, you know, as you get a little bit older, you kind of look back, you've got more, you know, roadway to kind of survey, and we're not all going to be perfect. You just hope the decisions you make end up leading to a good, wholesome life. Is that too deep? That feels deep to me.
1: That's pretty deep for this time of day, for
0: sorry,
1: sure.
0: But everybody.
1: You know what? I think it's great, Jordan. And, you know, if we want to get even deeper for a second, every action causes a reaction. And just because, say, one thing you'd like to go back and change, if you did change that, it could change a million other things that maybe are positive in your life, right? So I don't know. I don't know if it's as simple as sort of breaking down these individual situations of regret and focusing on them, because so much could be so different if even just one of those things were changed. Listen to us this morning.
0: I know. I'm telling you, we're just, it's like Dr.
1: Way
0: Phil.
1: Way too serious. Way too serious. More music. Cue the music. Just great songs here on Wow Mornings.

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1: Good morning, I'm Casey Egan. Time for What's Good in the Valley, where we catch up with local newsmakers and people doing interesting things in the community.
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2: The doors open at the Earnprior Parish Hall this Friday at 5 p.m. with the musical acts Ark of Fire at 6 and Ambush at 8:30. 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
1: Renfrew's three-day weather is next.
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great songs for your Tuesday workday, and Bill Porter, too. Have you ever been accused of being loud? I've been told, Bill, you don't even need the microphone. Don't know why you have one. You are so loud. Well, you know, you can tell those people that you are nowhere near as loud as the individual that holds the world record for the loudest shout. And it belongs to an honorary town crier from Australia. Very cool, right? Sort of an old school role, but lots of communities still have town criers. He hit 122.4 decibels. Now, if you're wondering how loud that is, that's as loud as a chainsaw or a jet aircraft taking off, or, you know, when an ambulance or a fire truck like drives right by you and you're standing on the sidewalk or something. That's how loud that is. That's how loud this gentleman is. The word he shouted was now and hit 122.4 decibels. So there you go. Next time somebody tells you that you are being too loud, say you are nowhere near as loud as the town crier from Australia. Maybe you're loud because the music's loud, and it should be loud to help get you through your Tuesday workday. Just scream.

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5: 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I'm Mark Hansen. 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

playing just great songs. This is Wow FM. I'm BK. Welcome to the Workday Broadcast. And at any time during today's show, you can definitely drop me a text if you have any suggestions on how to explain to a five-year-old that we don't decorate for Halloween until October the 1st. The pumpkins are out at the grocery store, and she wanted to buy all of the pumpkins last evening. 1-833-OH-WOW-FM or 1-833-649-6936 via text anytime.

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Tonight, the Friends of McNabb Braeside Democracy Group hosting a very important meeting, the All Candidates Meeting. Tonight at McNabb Public School, 6 p.m. doors, and the event gets underway at 7 p.m. Candidates answering questions concerning issues focused on the township and its residents. There'll be a Q&A session as well. Come with your questions. The details at arnprioretoday.ca as well. It's BK. New shoes. I can't wait. We're playing just great songs.

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1: The MRC Pontiac's AgriSaver project has received the 2026 Municipal Leadership Award from the Fédération Québécoise des Municipalités for helping to strengthen the region's agri-food sector. 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
7: This is WOW Weather.
1: A mix of sun and cloud today with a high of 21 degrees. Then tonight, partly cloudy, a low of 9. Tomorrow, cloudy throughout the day, a high of 21. And on Thursday, cloudy with a slight chance of showers, a high again of 21.
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something else. The afterworld. A world of never-ending happiness. You can always see the sun.

thing number one, it's National Coffee Day, a day to celebrate that magical beverage that turns Don't Talk to Me into Good Morning. And if you've already had three cups today, you're not over-caffeinated, you're just celebrating. And number two, the latest in the string of celebrity deaths is here, and this one hits hard. Best known as Principal Belding from Saved by the Bell, Dennis Haskins has passed away at the age of 75. And number three, OpenAI just canceled GPT 6.1 Astra days before its planned October launch. Internal testing found that the model was more deceptive than its predecessor, worse at staying inside a

and boundaries, and more willing to use tools without permission. But also, it will help you with the best blueberry pancake recipe ever. That's three things. I'm BK, playing just great songs on Wow.

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0: presents statistics that aren't really useful, but are kind of fun anyway.
1: When is it acceptable to put up your Halloween decorations? Only 16% of people say sometime in September, and that's my neighbor. He had a 12-foot skeleton staring directly in my bedroom window on September 23rd. The most popular answer, 42% of people say October 1st through October 15th is the most acceptable time to put up your Halloween decor. And 3% say before Labor Day. Whoa, that's not decorating early. That's goth Christmas. Statistics that aren't really useful. Still kind of fun anyways. I'm BK, playing just great songs on

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It's BK and your workday broadcast. 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Sophie B. Hawkins on Wow.

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1: Good afternoon. A bit of sunshine poking through the clouds at times today. I'm Casey Egan in the ArmpireToday.ca newsroom. Now's your chance to get some one-on-one time with candidates running for office in McNabb-Brayside. An informal meet-and-greet is being held Monday, October 5th at the Murrayantha Community Center, which will feature an opportunity to ask questions, share ideas, and get to know candidates running in the municipal election. The evening will not feature speeches or debates and is a separate event from the All Candidates Night being held at McNabb Public School this evening. Ontario Provincial Police Auxiliary members are teaming up across the province this Saturday for Operation Full Plate. It's a one-day food drive taking place Saturday, October 3rd, in support of local food banks and people experiencing food insecurity. Members of the public are encouraged to donate non-perishable food items and other essential goods at participating locations, including Chris and Tanya's No Frills in Renfrew. The OPP Auxiliary Program has been serving Ontario communities for more than 65 years and says this initiative continues their tradition of community service. A tremendous source of pride for the MRC Pontiac has earned the municipality some significant recognition. Warden Jane Toller and MRC staff attended the recent Fédération Québécoise des Municipalités annual convention to receive the group's 2026 Municipal Leadership Award for their AgriSaver project. AgriSaver, which was launched in 2023, provides essential infrastructure for the local agri-food sector to help stimulate the local economy and promote self-sustainability. Lastly, cooler weather also means the return of flu and other respiratory illnesses, and health officials are getting the word about protection heading into the fall. Our Matt LeBlanc has more.
2: Ontario is encouraging residents to get their flu and COVID-19 vaccines as the fall respiratory illness season approaches. Vaccines will initially be available starting this week to high-risk and priority groups, including people 65 and older, hospitalized patients, hospital staff, and people living and working in congregate settings. The general public will be able to receive free flu and COVID-19 shots beginning October 26th. The province says eligible residents can also receive RSV immunizations with expanded eligibility for some adults and immunizations. Immunization options available for infants, young children, and pregnant individuals. From the newsroom, I'm Matt LeBlanc.
1: In sports, the Armpire Packers are on the road tomorrow night. They play a 7:45 game against the Brockville Tikis. Tonight in the NHL preseason, the Toronto Maple Leafs host the Montreal Canadiens, and Major League Baseball's postseason gets underway tonight with four wildcard series games. Atlanta plays Philadelphia, Houston takes on the White Sox, the Yankees play Boston, and San Diego hosts the Cubs. I'm Casey Egan with the news that keeps you connected to where you live. The Ottawa Valley's three-day weather is next.
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8: This is Wow Weather.
1: A mix of sun and cloud for the rest of the afternoon, a high of 21 degrees. Then tonight, partly cloudy with the temperature dropping to plus 9. Tomorrow, cloudy with a high again of 21 degrees. And on Thursday, cloudy with a chance of showers, a high of 19.
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It's BK. Oh, hang on. I got to send one more email before I break for lunch. Not ready to go. The Trues.

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5: Today, a mix of sun and cloud, a high of 21. Tonight, partly cloudy, a low of 9. Tomorrow, cloudy, a high of 21. And on Thursday, cloudy with a 40% chance of showers, a high of 19. I'm Bob Kabinga with Arnprior's Breaking and Local News.

playing just great songs. 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I defy you to not sing along with this one. The Laws. There She Goes. We're playing just great songs on WOW FM.

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4: 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I'm Mark Hansen. 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

0: playing just the great songs. 107.7 Wow FM. Just an important FYI, the Wow FM broadcast tower at Mount Pakenham was hit by a tree. So if you're experiencing any signal problems, or it feels like the signal is weaker or reduced in some way, that will probably be the source of that. At the time that the tree hit our tower, it was seemingly not affecting anything. It seemed like there was not a lot of damage, but you never know what might be lurking under the surface. Our engineers and people are taking a look at it, but that is a worthy FYI. So if you are experiencing a bit of signal difficulty with us today, that would be why. It's BK with Billy Ocean, Caribbean Queen.
1: She's simply...
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0: The Ontario Real Estate Association says home sales in August was the lowest seen in 25 years. However, in the Valley, numbers are much more stable, only seeing a 4% drop from the year prior. The McNabb-Brayside All Candidates meeting is tonight at McNabb Public School. Doors open at 6 p.m. with the event getting underway at 7. The night will feature questions from the public to candidates running for council within the township. And in the community calendar, Hospice Renfrew is hosting a grief support group at the Arne Prior Public Library on October 1st. This monthly gathering supports those adjusting to life without a loved one and connects those to others who have experienced similar situations. For everything that matters in and around Arne Prior, you'll hear it on 107.7 WOW FM. 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
0: Today, a mix of sun and cloud, a high of 21. Tonight, partly cloudy, a low of 9. Tomorrow, cloudy, a high of 21. And on Thursday, cloudy with a 40% chance of showers, a high of 19. I'm Bob Kabinga with Arne Prior's breaking and local news.

Thing number one, it's National Coffee Day, a day to celebrate that magical beverage that turns Don't Talk to Me into Good Morning. And if you've already had three cups today, you're not over-caffeinated, you're just celebrating. And number two, the latest in the string of celebrity deaths is here, and this one hits hard. Best known as Principal Belding from Saved by the Bell, Dennis Haskins has passed away at the age of 75. And number three, OpenAI just canceled GPT 6.1 Astra days before its planned October launch. Internal testing found that the model was more deceptive than its predecessor, worse at staying inside assigned boundaries, and more willing to use tools without permission. But also, it will help you with the best blueberry pancake recipe ever. That's three things. I'm BK, playing just great songs on WOW FM.

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2: 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I'm Mark Hansen. 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

playing just great songs. 107.7 Wow FM. The Milkman is about to come in after 3 o'clock, and he'll get your drive home started. That's a good sign. It's BK. We'll talk again tomorrow starting at 10 a.m. And share.

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1: Here's your challenge.

It's Milkman checking in for your Tuesday afternoon with Robert Palmer, Addicted to Love. And now we discover the unfortunate side effects of that addiction may cause poor decisions, obsessive texting, stalking your ex's social media, and occasionally the overwhelming desire to say, I told you so. And of course, there's this side effect. The fact that love stinks. J. Geil's Band. Just great songs. Wow.

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1: The Ontario Real Estate Association says home sales in August was the lowest seen in 25 years. However, in the Valley, numbers are much more stable, only seeing a 4% drop from the year prior. The McNabb-Brayside All Candidates meeting is tonight at McNabb Public School. Doors open at 6 p.m. with the event getting underway at 7. The night will feature questions from the public to candidates running for council within the township. And in the community calendar, Hospice Renfrew is hosting a grief support group at the Arne Prior Public Library on October 1st. This monthly gathering supports those adjusting to life without a loved one and connects those to others who have experienced similar situations. For everything that matters in and around Arne Prior, you'll hear it on 107.7 WOW FM. 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
3: This is WOW Weather.
1: Today, a mix of sun and cloud, a high of 21. Tonight, partly cloudy, a low of 9. Tomorrow, cloudy, a high of 21. And on Thursday, cloudy with a 40% chance of showers, a high of 19. 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

So, how'd you do today on our journey to journey? 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
4: 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For more details about this event or to submit your own, see arnpriortoday.ca.

Yeah, it's about this time of the day every day where you kind of wish you had a little sign you could hang outside your office door. A little sign that says, sorry, the window of opportunity to ask me any more questions today is now officially closed. Come back tomorrow. Well, since you're not open to taking any more questions from your coworkers, what to do with the rest of your workday? I don't know, maybe dance a little?

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1: Good afternoon. It's 19 degrees, mostly sunny. I'm Bob Kabinga in the ArnProudToday.ca newsroom. Renfrew County is bucking the trend when it comes to the huge drops in the housing market being experienced by the bigger cities. The Ontario Real Estate Association says the rate of home sales in August was the lowest it's been in the last 25 years. However, locally, the numbers are much more stable. There were 128 properties sold in Renfrew County last month, compared to 134 in August of 2025. While that is a 4.5% drop, Nicole Walters, president of the Renfrew County Real Estate Board, says it's been a good year for her overall.
2: I think we saw a little bit of a hesitation for a while because the rates, you know, steadily increasing and people wanted to see that they were going to hold. And that rate increase dropped a lot of people's buying power. So people were holding off to make purchases, I think, to see that those rates were going to hold. So I've seen a lot more first-time buyers entering the market again this year.
1: Prices are up overall, and the average price of a home in Renfrew County varies wildly depending on the area, from an average high of almost $1.3 million in Greater Madawaska to a low of $315,000 in Chalk River. Ontario Provincial Police Auxiliary members are teaming up across the province this Saturday for Operation Full Plate. It's a one-day food drive taking place October 3rd in support of local food banks and people experiencing food insecurity. Members of the public are encouraged to donate non-perishable food items and other essential goods at participating locations. The OPP Auxiliary Program has been serving Ontario communities for more than 65 years and says this initiative continues that tradition of community service. To find a nearby drop-off location, visit opp.ca/fullplate. In sports, the Ernprior Packers visit Brockville tomorrow as they take on the Tikis at 7:45 at the Brockville Memorial Center. And in the NHL, the Ottawa Senators have named Thomas Chabot the 11th captain in franchise history. The 29-year-old defenseman has spent his entire 10-year career with Ottawa. He takes over from Brady Tkachuk, who was traded to Florida in June. The Sens have an off night tonight, but the first games of the 2026-27 NHL season get underway. It's the standard historical matchup with the Canadiens taking on the Leafs in Toronto at 7, and the Canucks are in Edmonton taking on the Oilers at 10. I'm Bob Kabinga with the news that keeps you connected to where you live. Arne Pryor's three-day weather is next.
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1: Tonight, partly cloudy, a low of 9. Tomorrow, cloudy, a high of 21. Tomorrow night, cloudy with a 40% chance of showers, a low of 16. And on Thursday, cloudy, 40% chance of showers throughout the day, a high of 19. I'm Bob Kabinga with Arne Pryor's breaking and local news.
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4: Tonight, partly cloudy, a low of 9. Tomorrow, cloudy, a high of 21. Tomorrow night, cloudy with a 40% chance of showers, a low of 16. And on Thursday, cloudy, 40% chance of showers throughout the day, a high of 19. I'm Bob Kabinga with Arn Prior's breaking and local news.

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Do I gamble until tomorrow, right? Do I actually need to go and get groceries, or can I just make dinner with what I've already got in the fridge? And should I answer that text now or pretend I haven't seen it? Text? What text? I don't recall you receiving a text. Ain't no text around here.

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Well, great songs. And a chance for you to win your way to the Battle of Ontario. It's the Wow FM Great Canadian Getaway. 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
1: Good afternoon. It's 19 degrees, mostly sunny. I'm Bob Kabinga in the ArnProurToday.ca newsroom. Home sales are down across Ontario, but there is no cause for alarm in Renfrew County. While the Ontario Real Estate Association says the rate of home sales hit a 25-year low last month, a local realtor says those numbers are skewed by what is happening in bigger cities like Ottawa and Toronto. Nicole Walters is president of the Renfrew County Real Estate Board.
2: So for August, our sales activity, there was 128 properties sold versus last year at the same time, there was 134. So we're slightly down 4.5%.
1: So far in 2026, 1,078 properties have sold, down only slightly from the five-year average of 1,124 homes. Walters adds one trend that has developed locally is multi-generational purchases, such as parents buying properties with their adult children. McNabb Braeside residents will have the chance to hear from the candidates running for office. An All Candidates Night is being held tonight at McNabb Public School, focused on the issues specific to the township. The event is being held by Friends of McNabb Braeside Democracy. Doors will open at 6 p.m. with the night starting at 7. A Q&A will follow, and everything is expected to finish around 9:30 p.m. In sports, the ArnProur Packers visit Brockville tomorrow as they take on the Tikis at 7:45 at the Brockville Memorial Center. And in the NHL, the Ottawa Senators have named Thomas Chabot the 11th captain in franchise history. The 29-year-old defenseman has spent his entire 10-year career with Ottawa. He takes over from Brady Tkachuk, who was traded to Florida in June. The Sens have an off night tonight, but the first games of the 2026-27 NHL season get underway. It's the standard historical matchup, with the Canadiens taking on the Leafs in Toronto at 7 p.m., and the Canucks are in Edmonton taking on the Oilers at 10. I'm Bob Kabinga with the news that keeps you connected to where you live. ArnProur's three-day weather is next.
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11: Canadian and U.S. markets both finished lower today, with the TSX falling as a stalled Canadian economy and weakness in financial and telecom stocks weighed on the index, while the S&P 500, Dow, and NASDAQ all also dropped as rising treasury yields, Middle East tensions, and elevated oil prices kept pressure on equities. The S&P TSX Composite Index was down 30 points at 35,460. In New York, the Dow Jones Industrial Average was down 132 points at 51,350. The S&P 500 index was down 13 points at 7,671, while the NASDAQ composite was down 23 points at 27,798. The Canadian dollar traded for 70.5 cents U.S. The crude oil contract was down a fraction of a cent at $89.07 per barrel, and the gold contract was up $38 at $4,206 an ounce. 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
1: Tonight, partly cloudy, a low of 9. Tomorrow, cloudy, a high of 21. Tomorrow night, cloudy with a 40% chance of showers, a low of 16. And on Thursday, cloudy, 40% chance of showers throughout the day, a high of 19. I'm Bob Kabinga with Aaron Pryor's breaking and local news.
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A chance for you to hopefully win your way to see Journey on their Final Frontier Tour in Toronto November 4th. Our grand prize winner also gets $500 spending money again tomorrow, every day of the week, 8, 11, and 3. We play a short clip from a Journey song. 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The

was he? Grocery store and the gym, right? Daddy's wrong. It's the gym first and then groceries. Just great songs. Family Man, Daryl Hall, John Oates.

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11: Tonight, partly cloudy, a low of 9. Tomorrow, cloudy, a high of 21. Tomorrow night, cloudy with a 40% chance of showers, a low of 16. And on Thursday, cloudy, 40% chance of showers throughout the day, a high of 19. I'm Bob Kabinga with Arnprior's breaking and local news.
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Wow FM. I know there's Wi-Fi on Via, so you can listen there. 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

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We miss you so much, Dolly Parton. Coat of many colors. It is the milkman, and the daily conversation has already begun. What's for dinner? Ordinarily at this time, I would open the Today is Holiday calendar and have a look at it, because inevitably there's a few food items on there which, at the very least, are good idea starters. Yeah, not so much today. On the calendar, it's Coffee Day, Biscotti Day, Goose Day, Police Remembrance Day. Today it's World Heart Day, also Silent Movie Day. These days, of course, silent movies are TikToks. When I can't find where the mute button is, or the unmute button, as the case may be. Why is that always in a different

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1: Good evening. It's 18 degrees, mostly sunny. I'm Bob Kabinga in the ArnProudToday.ca newsroom. Renfrew County is bucking the trend when it comes to the huge drops in the housing market being experienced by the bigger cities. The Ontario Real Estate Association says the rate of home sales in August was the lowest it's seen in the last 25 years. However, locally, the numbers are much more stable. There were 128 properties sold in Renfrew County last month, compared to 134 in August of 2025. While that is a 4.5% drop, Nicole Walters, president of the Renfrew County Real Estate Board, says it's been a good year for her overall.
2: I think we saw a little bit of a hesitation for a while because the rates, you know, steadily increasing and people wanted to see that they were going to hold. And that rate increase dropped a lot of people's buying power. So people were holding off to make purchases, I think, to see that those rates were going to hold. So I've seen a lot more first-time buyers entering the market again this year.
1: Prices are up overall, and the average of a home in Renfrew County varies wildly depending on the area, from an average high of almost $1.3 million in Greater Madawaska to a low of $315,000 in Chalk River. Ontario Provincial Police Auxiliary members are teaming up across the province this Saturday for Operation Full Plate. It's a one-day food drive taking place October 3rd in support of local food banks and people experiencing food insecurity. Members of the public are encouraged to donate non-perishable food items and other essential goods at participating collection locations. The OPP Auxiliary Program has been serving Ontario communities for more than 65 years and says this initiative continues that tradition of community service. To find a nearby drop-off location, visit opp.ca/fullplate. In sports, the Ernprior Packers visit Brockville tomorrow as they take on the Tiki's at 7:45 at the Brockville Memorial Center. And in the NHL, the Ottawa Senators have named Thomas Chabot the 11th captain in franchise history. The 29-year-old defenseman has spent his entire 10-year career with Ottawa. He takes over from Brady Tkachuk, who was traded to Florida in June. The Sens have an off night tonight, but the first games of the 2026-27 NHL season get underway. It's the standard historical matchup with the Canadiens taking on the Leafs in Toronto at 7, and the Canucks are in Edmonton taking on the Oilers at 10. I'm Bob Kabinga with the news that keeps you connected to where you live. Arn Pryor's three-day weather is next.
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6: This is WOW Weather.
1: Tonight, partly cloudy, a low of 9. Tomorrow, cloudy, a high of 21. Tomorrow night, cloudy with a 40% chance of showers, a low of 16. And on Thursday, cloudy, 40% chance of showers throughout the day, a high of 19. I'm Bob Kabinga with Arn Pryor's breaking and local news.
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FM, and just as you sat down to dinner, your kid made the announcement, oh yeah, I need 24 cupcakes for school tomorrow. We're having a bake sale. All right. Off we go to the grocery store together then. Is this love? Yeah. That's why you're in the car right now going to get all the ingredients. Bob Marley, just great.

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2: Tonight, partly cloudy, a low of 9. Tomorrow, cloudy, a high of 21. Tomorrow night, cloudy with a 40% chance of showers, a low of 16. And on Thursday, cloudy, 40% chance of showers throughout the day, a high of 19. I'm Bob Kabinga with Arnprior's breaking and local news.

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It is the Milkman Show. Once you get home from work, what's typically the first thing you put on? Sweats? PJs? If you answered just great songs, well, you get all the brownie points today. Pretenders on Wow.

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0: Just great songs. Wow FM. That is my time for this Tuesday. Sideshow is next, but a groan before I go. What do you call a dinosaur who just totaled his car? Tyrannosaurus Rex.
1: Wow.
0: I'll meet you back here tomorrow. 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Playing just great songs like Foreigner on Wow FM. It is the Milkman.

0: Lane, Tell It to My Heart on WOW FM at Sideshow. This is Things You Didn't Know Yesterday. All vehicle license plates in the state of California are manufactured by incarcerated individuals at Folsom State Prison. Each day, the inmates produce between 45,000 and 65,000 license plates. No wonder they get all the good concerts there.
1: Hello, I'm Johnny Cash.
0: The U.S. military manufactured way too many Purple Heart medals during World War II when they were planning the invasion of Japan. So the Purple Hearts awarded up until just recently were still from that supply. They started producing them again in 2022. It's like when I go to Costco. I buy way too much, but I'll be set for decades.
2: Ooh, that's a good price for 12 pounds of nutmeg.
0: And the year 1666 contains every single Roman numeral once, in order from largest to smallest. MDCLXVI. You know, you could have told me that was next year's Super Bowl, and I wouldn't have known the difference.
3: Class, please. If you don't learn Roman numerals, you'll never know the date certain motion pictures were copyrighted.
0: And that's Things You Didn't Know Yesterday.
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4: Tonight, partly cloudy, a low of 9. Tomorrow, cloudy, a high of 21. Tomorrow night, cloudy with a 40% chance of showers, a low of 16. And on Thursday, cloudy, 40% chance of showers throughout the day, a high of 19. 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

Tom Petty, Learning to Fly, just great songs on WOW FM. What is the greatest TV show of the 21st century? So the year 2000 on. The New York Times, it says it's Breaking Bad. I have a hard time arguing with that. That is right up there on my list. 833-OWOW FM. 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

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What is the greatest TV show of the 21st century? So the year 2000 on. New York Times says it's Breaking Bad. You can text me, 833-0-WOW-FM. Scott says Slow Horses, which is one that keeps popping up in my, like, hey, you should watch this, but I always pass by it. He says it's the best. I'll have to check it out, I guess. Just the two of us on WOW FM.

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